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I'm Allie Taylor, and if you want to win $1,000, well, stick around. After Clay Walker, I'll be telling you exactly how you can. Here's Live Until I Die on KUZZ.

0: Yes, we have been doing the $1,000 question for quite a while now, and we've got a few winners. In fact, our latest winner was Curtis Dixon, and also Adam Bailey, Virginia Cantu. They are our $3,000 winners, and you can be just like them, but all you got to do is make sure, even if you have to set your alarm, set it 7:30 starting Monday morning with Brent and Ness. It is the final week of the $1,000 question for your chance to put $1,000 in your pocket, whether it be to pay some bills. Of course, you know, the PG&E is a little bit higher these days, or just a good old shopping spree, which is probably what I would do. Anywho, that kicks back off Monday morning starting at 7:30. $1,000 question right here with KUZZ.
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Taylor on your Saturday night. Thanks for tuning in and hanging out with me. And don't forget, we go strong. We go till midnight with all your favorite 90s country. And like I mentioned earlier, there's some pretty good concerts coming here, even in town, a little bit out of town. Sometimes they're worth the little drive.

Hits 90s Saturday night on KUZZ. That is Steve Warner with Holes in the Floor of Heaven. That song just gets me all in the feels every time I hear it. And don't forget, we go strong till midnight with all your favorite 90s country right here. In fact, here's Garth Brooks, That Summer on KUZZ.

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Little Rock. I'm Allie Taylor, and here is my all-time favorite Trisha Yearwood song, Love It, my all-time favorite Walk Away Joe from 1992, right here on KUZZ.

0: pretty sure if Mulder or Scully was right about the whole truth is out there stuff. What we do know.
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It's 90s Saturday night on KUZZ. Brad Paisley from 1999. He didn't have to be. I'm Allie Taylor. It is 8:37 on your Saturday night. And here's some Garth Brooks for you. She's Every Woman on KUZZ.

It's 90s Saturday night on KUZZ. That's Mindy McCready with Guys Do It All the Time. I'm Allie Taylor, and if you want to win $1,000, well, I need you to stick around. After Mary Chapin Carpenter, I'll tell you how you can do it.

That's Jody Messina with I'm All Right. I'm Ellie Taylor, and if you all know me, you know I'm not a fan of summertime. So I do have some good news for you, and as I did this last year as well, I will officially start my countdown to fall. We have 73 more days, and yes, this girl is on countdown, because when I saw that pretty much the entire month of July is going to be in triple digits,

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That's our Bakersfield boys right there smoking armadillos with Red Rock. I'm Allie Taylor, and make sure you are locked in starting Monday morning. Your chance to win Lainey Wilson tickets to her sold-out show at the California Mid-State Fair happening this coming up week. Here is Colin Ray with That's My Story, and he's sticking to it.

0: It's 90s Saturday night on KUZZ. That is Colin Ray with That's My Story. I'm Allie Taylor, and the $1,000 Minute returns Monday morning at 7:30 a.m. with Brent Ness. But you need to know this is your last week, your last chance at $1,000, all right? It happens every weekday morning, 7:30. But like I said, this is a coming up the last stinking week. So make sure you got your thinking caps on. You got your alarm set because it does start right at 7:30. So hopefully you win. And we do have some winners. It is possible, guys. We've got Curtis Dixon, Adam Bailey, and Virginia Cantu have all three won $1,000. So like I said, get those thinking caps on and make sure you are right here at 7:30 a.m. Monday morning. 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

with a honky-tonk attitude. I'm Allie Taylor, and here is one of my favorite 90s artists. Love her. It's Lori Morgan, Except for Monday on KUZZ.

commit a crime? Well, it's probably not the best thing to rap about it in a music video. Earl has the details on this actual dumb criminal story coming up next.

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Thinking about America's next 250 years. What direction do you see that going? 866-607-8383.

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What woke you up so early this morning? Call me up and share. 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

Oh, thank you so much for sharing your day of rest, at least a little part of it, this Sunday here with me on After Midnight, y'all. Before you take off and get this day started, let me remind you, God is great and He's worthy of our praise. I'm Granger Smith, coming to y'all from home this morning in Central Texas. 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

0: Dustin Lynch up one to number 25. 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
1: These are the top 30 hits in the USA as compiled by Country Air Check. I'm Jason Aldean here in the studio along with Lon Helton.
2: The next song in the countdown is by Dan and Shay. Say So.

0: John Morgan, once again at number 14, Kid Myself. We're counting him down with Jason Aldean. We were talking earlier about this Double Down Stadium Tour that you're going to be doing with Luke Bryan this summer. And you were talking about what a special show it is, just because you do something very different together. And that's what I think people love, is seeing something they've never seen before and may never see again.
1: Well, that was the idea. It's like, dude, we've toured together multiple times, Luke and I, over the years, and you know, gone on and crashed each other's shows and done a song here or there, something like that. But this was something we wanted to really do different. And to where, you know, one of us comes out and plays a little bit, the other one comes out and plays a little bit. We'll play it a little bit together, and then we'll do our own things for a few minutes. And then it's just kind of back and forth. And it's nonstop all night. And, you know, we were rehearsing for it. We were still sitting there going, man, I don't know how this is going to go. Like the transition to getting everybody's bands on stage, off stage. And, right. You know, it was a little bit of a trick to it. But it was a lot of fun, man. And we're looking forward to doing some more of them.
0: And we're talking about the Double Down Tour with my co-host Jason Aldean and Luke Bryan, who is next with George Burge at number 13, Ride, Ride, Ride.

0: Ella Langley and Morgan Wallen up one to number four. That is the week's hottest song, I Can't Love You Anymore.
1: Hey, I'm Morgan Wallen, and you're listening to Country Countdown USA with Lon Hilton. Here's my song, and this

Every day of the week with somebody like you. I'm Allie Taylor, and just want to let you know that $1,000 minute returns tomorrow morning with the Brent and Ness at 7:30 a.m. And I have to tell you, it's the last week, guys. All right, this is the last week we're doing it, so you need to make sure you are up and ready and got those thinking caps on, because you've got 60 seconds on the clock to answer 10 questions. You get them all correct, and it's that easy. You win $1,000. But make sure you've got that thinking cap on, because some of those questions are a little tricky. But the thing is if there's one you're stuck on, pass it, move on. Try to get as many as you possibly can. So good luck to you guys out there. Last week of the $1,000 Minute returns tomorrow morning at 7:30 a.m. And right now, we've got Mr. Zach John King with Get to Drinking on KUZZ.

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Bakersfield's best country, KUZZ. That's Carrie Underwood and the song that started her career. That's Jesus Take the Wheel. I'm Allie Taylor on your Sunday morning. And don't forget, we are giving away Lainey Wilson tickets to her sold-out show at the California Mid-State Fair. All this coming up week. Here is Phone Keys Wallet, her latest on KUZZ.

0: Sometimes the space between I give up and I got this is the time it takes to hear just the right song.
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Asia's Best Country. So earlier I mentioned how there is so much happening this week on KUZZ that you definitely don't want to miss. And if you're not going to be near a radio, well, don't worry. After Kenny Chesney, Carry On, I'm going to just help you out with that little

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So if you miss a day this week on KUZZ, you're going to miss a lot because it is your last chance to play a $1,000 Minute with Brent and Ness at 7:30. It's your final week. Plus, they'll have your chance to win tickets to Lainey Wilson's sold-out show at the Mid-State Fair. So you miss a day, you miss a lot right here on KUZZ. And it's Dan and Shay with Say So.

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Keith Urban. I'm Tammy J, and it is super overcast today, but don't be fooled. You can still get a sunburn. In about three songs, I'm going to tell you some sun safety tips. Here's Ella Langley.

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Country KUZZ, Riley Green. I'm Tammy J, and if you're looking for something to do this week in town and out of town, in about 7 minutes, I'm going to tell you some great things to do. Here's Blake Shelton.

0: I'm Tammy J. Happy Sunday. Hope you're enjoying your afternoon. Now, if you're looking for something to do this week in town, we've got Midland coming to the Dignity Health Theater on Thursday, I believe. 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And if you want to go out of town, there are a few tickets left for Old Dominion and Eric Church at the Mid-State Fair. Old Dominion is Wednesday and Eric Church is Saturday. So to get those tickets, you can go to midstatefair.com. And planning ahead to October, Dustin Lynch is going to be at Vina Robles Amphitheater on the 18th. 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And make sure you keep listening to KUZZ because you know we're going to let you know all the good concerts. We're going to get you all the details on all the fair concerts coming up. It's going to be such a great time. So make sure to keep it here on KUZZ.
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0: 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Today's high 99 degrees. There is a slight chance of rain apparently for the next 2 hours, so keep that in mind when you're outside. Low tonight of 78. All this week it is going to be over 100, so do be careful, and the air is very dry, so you might consider turning on your humidifier like I do at night. Currently in beautiful Bakersfield, it is 95 degrees, and we're going to kick off another hour of Bakersfield's Best Country with Luke Combs.